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1: This is Heat Weather.
2: Today in Mackay, showers with a top of 23. Tonight, down to 16. And tomorrow, showers with a high of 23. 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
1: We are less than 2 hours away from the Socceroos taking on Paraguay. If we get this win, we are guaranteed to make it to the next round. Oh, what's that? A little tickle in my throat. I feel like I could be sick at exactly 12 o'clock. Well, we have got a bunch of music to get you lined up in the mood, starting out with Kelly Rowland on Hits.

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0: It's morning to Jake Harvey on Mackay and the Whit Sundays Hit. Well, for the past month, we have been out and about with Hits Meet Every Listener. This has been your chance to come on down, scan the QR code, say g'day to us, and go into the draw to win $1,000 cash. Now it's time to draw our lucky winner. And on 131060, we have randomly selected one of those entrants, and I have got Pam on the line. Pam, did you go and scan a QR code somewhere with us?
1: I did, in Mount Pleasant.
0: Oh, yeah, out of Mount Pleasant Shopping Centre. I remember that. It was a bit after Mother's Day. They had some great giveaways. They were doing free Mother's Day photos. So good, Mount Pleasant Shopping Centre. And then did you get yourself a few other freebies and stuff like that?
1: Yeah.
0: Now, Pam, winning that QR code meant you would win $1,000 cash. If you did win that money, what would you do with that cash?
1: I'd probably use it for medical bills.
0: Oh, yeah. Do you have a few due at the moment, do you?
1: Yeah, I'm not going through great things at the moment.
0: Oh, so any little bit of money would help you, wouldn't it?
1: Be amazing.
0: Oh, yeah. Well, Pam, I'm proud to say that we've gone through all our lists. We've randomly selected one, and you have won yourself $1,000.
1: Oh, my God, that's amazing. Thank you.
0: $1,000 cash, Pam. That is all yours, and hopefully it helps you out with all of those medical bills. Congratulations to you, and thank you to everybody who came and said g'day to us whilst we were broadcasting live with Hits Meet Every Listener all around Mackay and the Whit Sundays. It was great being able to chat to a whole heap of different people and giving them a bunch of freebies as well. This is your number one hit music station, Mackay and the Whit Sundays Hit.

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0: And on the breakfast show, they were discussing, when did you get proposed to?
2: 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Don't ask.
3: Oh.
2: And so I said, and he's starting to pull the car over and I've gone, put your hands back on the wheel. Keep going. And so he did. And then about two blocks later, we pulled up at some traffic lights and he looks over at me and he says, will you marry me? And I thought, no, I'm not ready for this.
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5: 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Oh, okay.
0: Getting proposed to whilst driving. How romantic. Not. 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
0: Just over an hour away from kickoff. I'm sure you've got your lunch plan sorted because the Soccer Rules will be kicking off at 12 o'clock. If they get this win, they move on to the next round. So I hope you have your fingers and toes crossed because that is exactly what I do. To celebrate, we've got a bunch of R&B Fridays music lined up for you. This is Montel Jordan on Hit. 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
22: Hello, I'm David Dolan. A number of crime categories are rising across Mackay and the Whitsundays. Latest data shows assault, rape offences, domestic violence order breaches and weapons offences are all up. However, property crime is on the way down, along with car theft and fraud offences. Meantime, the state government's introduced new circuit breaker sentencing laws aimed at tackling repeat youth offending. The program allows courts to send offenders to remote rehab for up to 6 months with mandated electronic monitoring devices. New budget papers show Queensland public hospitals have missed key targets for ambulance ramping, elective surgery and outpatient care. More than one in three patients have waited longer than half an hour to be transferred from ambulances into emergency departments this past year, while thousands of patients are waiting longer than clinically recommended for surgery. And in sport, the Cowboys are set to pounce on a promising young Roosters playmaker. The club's reportedly held talks with Jake Elliott about a move to North Queensland next season.
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24: Good morning, Matthew Layton with you. The Socceroos hype is massive, but one live site is already giving organisers a few headaches. Crowd controls are in place at Melbourne's Fed Square as tensions rise ahead of the clash with Paraguay. Bosses are also being warned productivity might take a little World Cup wobble. Prime Minister on the ABC calling for a bit of workplace kindness.
25: It will be an important day. I've got to say, I've got a ministry meeting here in Parliament House this morning. It will end sharply at 11:30, I assure you.
24: Karl Stefanovic has broken his silence after the Nine Network ended his Today run effective immediately. In a YouTube video, he thanked viewers for 21 years while defending his podcast as a place for free speech. The beach towel can stay in the car for now in Sydney's east. Shark sightings have shut several beaches for a fourth day. And bank scam calls are proving brutally expensive, with impersonators stealing almost $2.5 million from Aussies in 5 months.
19: The new Queensland government is taking action on domestic and family violence. 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
24: It's all teed up for the Socceroos this afternoon. Beat or draw with Paraguay and Australia locks away second in its World Cup group. And the Rabbitohs have run out 32-12 winners over Parramatta, spoiling Mitch Moses' milestone 250th game.
26: Yeah, just some one-on-ones and crucial parts of the game. Then just too many errors out of the backfield, and give a team like that good field position, they'll make you pay.
24: Tonight, the Titans take on the Bulldogs, then the Broncos are up against the Roosters at Suncorp.
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23: This is Heat Weather.
27: Today in Mackay, showers with a top of 23, tonight down to 16, and tomorrow showers with a high of 23. 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
0: We are now officially less than 1 hour away from the kickoff for the Socceroos against Paraguay. Wow, I'm so excited, because if Socceroos do win this game, they are guaranteed to make it to the next round. To celebrate, we've got a bunch of music lined up for you. Who is synonymous with soccer, or as a lot of people call it, football? It's Shakira, of course.

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0: And yesterday we got to speak to the lovely Jessica Mowboy. Because she is a part of Rhythm and the Reef 2026. What a great chat that was. You can also see other artists like June Rats. As well as Spider Bait, Bag Raiders, Illy, Hermitude, and so many more at Rhythm and the Reef 2026, being held out at the Botanic Gardens in Mackay on the 29th of August. 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
1: Just something about you. Well, I'm looking at you, whatever. Keep looking at me. You're scared now, right? Don't feel me, baby. It's just Justin.

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In two songs time, I've got an artist who was part of Fridays Live last year, and she is synonymous with Christmas. Do you know who it is? She's on for you straight after Neo on hit.

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0: 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If you could squirt liquids out of your fingers, what liquids are you doing?
2: Do you know what's a great combination? 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
2: 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That is a big component.
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0: We are so close to the Socceroos kickoff. There's also so many places that you could be going to watch the game. For example, you could go to Northern Beaches Bowls Club. Even around Mackay, there's a lot of clubs. You've got Austral, Harrop Park, and heaps of other amazing places. All you need to do is go and enjoy the atmosphere, and fingers crossed Socceroos win. But to celebrate, well, we've got a bunch of R&B Fridays music to get you in the mood. This is Destiny's Child.

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0: with Jake Harvey for your R&B Fridays on Mackay and the Wit Sundays here. All thanks to Blacksmiths Jack's Gas Welding Tools. When you're on the job, we're right there with you. And that wraps it up for me today for this Friday. I hope you enjoy the rest of your day and have an absolutely fantastic weekend. Maybe straight after 12 o'clock, you are going to go and watch the Socceroos hopefully win their game as well. Now, after 12, you can also keep on listening to Hit because we have got a 30-minute DJ Konski mashup lined up for you on your number one Hit Music Station.
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26: Hello, I'm David Dolan with your local headlines. New crime data shows violent and sexual offences are on the way up in Mackay and the Whitsundays. Rape offences have jumped 23%, while there's been a 15% spike in assaults. In a positive sign, though, property crime and car thefts are well down. The Mayor of Mackay has been down in Canberra fighting controversial changes to emergency disaster funding. The Commonwealth wants a 50-50 cost-sharing model, putting more financial pressure on the state government and local councils. Greg Williamson predicts it'll leave Mackay with a $6 million shortfall.
27: We've seen a huge reduction in federal assistance grants over the last decade or more, and now, of course, the feds want to come and say, well, we're shifting our funding for natural disasters. And that's something we just can't bear.
26: And in the Hugh Cup, the Mackay Cutters are aiming to get back in the winner's circle after last week's loss to the Brisbane Tigers. The boys are on the road to Rockhampton on Sunday against the Capras.
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29: Hello there, I'm Matthew Layton. The Socceroos are into their crucial World Cup clash with Paraguay after coach Tony Popovich rolled the dice with six changes. Seven's Rob Scott is there in Santa Clara with the massive crowd of Aussie fans who've travelled to support the green and gold.
30: The numbers here have swelled dramatically. There's a light train station just nearby, and the fans have been pouring off that station and into this car park.
29: The Prime Minister says it is still unclear if any Australians have been caught up in the deadly earthquake disaster in Venezuela. Anthony Albanese telling the ABC Aussies travel everywhere, so it is possible.
31: We're continuing to monitor the situation, and our heart goes out to anyone here who has relatives or friends in Venezuela, because this is one of the worst earthquakes that we've seen in recent times.
29: And Karl Stefanovic says he's now free and truly independent after Nine confirms he's leaving immediately.
20: The new Queensland government is taking action on domestic and family violence. 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
29: Coach Tony Popovich has thrown the magnets everywhere, with the Socceroos making six changes for their World Cup clash with Paraguay. Nestori Irinkunda starts up front, Christian Volpato and Connor Metcalf hit the wings. 18-year-old Lucas Harrington also making his World Cup debut.
32: Yeah, just for this game, with everything that's gone on the last couple of matches, you know, obviously it's a tournament, it's the biggest game that we need to play to get through, and this is the lineup we believe can set a good foundation.
29: Popovich there on SBS.
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33: Showers for the rest of today in Mackay, tonight down to 16, and tomorrow showers easing with a high of 23. 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
37: 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Turn it up. 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It's a Socceroos sing-along with another Socceroos R&B 3.
38: Hey, yo, Lewis here, Friday afternoon. Actually live in studio, unlike you, who is doing a little Socceroos sickie. I see you there. You can't hide. You're either doing that or you're heading home early because it's a very big day. Remember when the Socceroos versus Turkey?
39: Got good contact on it, but that's a good save from Beach.
40: Over the top, here's Nestori. Great first touch. Nestori, and good now! Oh, my word! It's It's a Nestri moment in Vancouver.
38: Yeah, that game went really well. Then they unfortunately lost to USA. But all they need to do right now is to draw against Paraguay. So keep it here as we do the Socceroos R&B 3. It's back at 1 to celebrate. Now we're going to get on the world famous 30-minute midday mashup from DJ Consti.
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0: it sounds a bit like Santa, this ho part. Anyways, we gotta wait till December for that. This is your number one hit music station. Good afternoon from Lewis, Sandy on 131060. When you hear a bit of R&B, what do you do?
1: So, like, upper body jiggle, I guess you could call it. Yep. It's pretty cool. I got some looks, but I don't.
0: That's all right, then. We'll definitely have a boogie to Rihanna with Disturbia coming up. Bit of Kendrick Lamar for R&B Fridays. It is the best day of the week. We'll play you Luther. That's coming up as well. 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
9: Hello, I'm David Dolan with your local headlines. Queensland set for tougher penalties for dangerous driving, with maximum jail terms to increase for serious motor vehicle offences. Changes would also strengthen licence disqualification periods, particularly for repeat offenders in cases involving death or grievous bodily harm. Mandatory imprisonment would also be expanded, so jail sentences apply in more serious cases. Mackay Regional Council's tapping into AI. Three artificial intelligence initiatives are included in the budget being adopted next week. One is a new digital assistant called Luna, which will take after-hours phone calls, replacing a third-party call centre. And in sport, it's a milestone game for Cowboys legend Jason Taumalolo against the Panthers tomorrow. Winger Braden Burns promising to step up for the veteran prop as he prepares to run out for game number 300.
13: Obviously, it's a huge one for the club, so pretty special, pretty excited, and hopefully we can get the win for him.
9: Panthers welcome back star trio Nathan Cleary, Isaiah Yeo and Brian To'o for the clash.
16: HIT National News.
26: Hello there, I'm Matthew Layton. The Socceroos are on the world stage right now and plenty of Aussies have magically found a long lunch. Across the country, pubs and fan sites are heaving, with Melbourne's Fed Square drawing the biggest crowd. Security has been watching closely after some fans got rowdy earlier, with items thrown, drinks sprayed and a few spectators booted. Karl Stefanovic is out at 9 and his first message is pretty clear.
27: So I'm free. Truly independent.
26: Nine says his Today role could not continue alongside his independent podcast. After backlash over his interview with far-right activist Tommy Robinson, Carl saying audiences can make up their own minds. A man has been jailed for 40 years with 25 years non-parole for murdering Tasmania Police Constable Keith Smith. And the Prime Minister is brushing off backlash to Labor's tax changes as nonsense, saying investors will get used to tighter capital gains and negative gearing rules.
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26: It's been all hustle early from the Socceroos, who've rolled out a revamped starting side for their World Cup group closer against Paraguay. Australia has dominated the ball and pushed forward through Christian Volpato and Nestori Irinkunda. Connor Metcalf has needed patching up after copping an accidental boot to the eyebrow. At halftime, scores are level nil all. Meanwhile, Ecuador has pulled off one of the World Cup boilovers, stunning Group E leaders Germany 2-1 to squeeze into the knockouts as a top third-placed side.
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33: 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It's a Socceroos sing-along with another Socceroos R&B 3. And ain't all these medals
0: going for the medal. It is the game that stops the nation. People actually have what we call Socceroos sickies, where basically, they don't turn up to work, is the easiest way I can put it. Luckily, I'm still here pumping out non-stop R&B for the best day of the week. It's R&B Fridays. Good afternoon from Lewis here. And to celebrate, to get everyone in the mood for the Socceroos, we're going to play three pump-up tracks, we like to call them. It's our Socceroos R&B 3. This is how we're going to kick it off with Shakira, Waka Waka. Remember this on Just Dance? Oh yeah, we always used to dance to this. I bet you did too. This is your number one hit music station, and this is our Socceroos are

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0: one that actually had a movie about him, right? That is Michael Jackson. Beat It, 43 years. What a classic. This is your number one hit music station. That was our Socceroos R&B 3. Big 3 tunes to get you in the mood for the game. We're going to do it again very, very soon. Rebecca, on 13, 10, 16 in the meantime, what's going on?
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0: What a big day it is for the Socceroos this afternoon up against Paraguay. We have the pump-up tracks for it because you're at home right now, I'm guessing. You took a little Socceroos sickie. You probably went up to your boss, hey, not feeling well, and he's like, yeah, I'm the same, I ain't feeling well either. So you're both at home having the best day of your life. So what we're going to do is next on the air, we're going to do some Socceroo sing-alongs. Some pump-up tracks to get you in the mood. Bruno Mars, part of them. Rebecca, on 131060, you love 24K Magic.
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0: And don't you know? It's a Socceroos sing-along with another Socceroos R&B 3.
1: As you have the day off, I mean, like, why wouldn't you? Hello, good afternoon from Lewis. Here, we're going to do our Socceroos R&B 3 big game. Them versus Paraguay. We all know how it went back when they versed Turkey. That went really well. Unfortunately, they lost to USA, so our fingers are crossed. So what we're going to do now is we're going to get you in the mood. We're going to have some pump-up tracks from Black Eyed Peas in 3 hits, Bruno Mars in 2 hits now, bit of Kanye West, Stronger. It's our Socceroos R&B 3 on your number one hit music station. Let's go. Okay, baby.

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2: 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Now, baby, get my booty naked, take off all your clothes and light the roof on fire. Tell him, baby, baby, baby, baby, baby, baby, baby, baby, baby, baby, baby, I'm on fire. I tell her, baby, baby, baby, baby, baby, baby, baby, baby, baby, baby, I'm a fireball.

0: That email's for, because there's something way more important. The Socceroos versus Paraguay this afternoon. 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To celebrate, we're doing the Socceroos R&B 3. Three songs back to back to back that are upbeat, that are vibey, that are to get you in the mood. So if you keep it here, we're going to do it next with some Criss Cross and Justin Timberlake coming up.
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23: Good afternoon, I'm David Dolan with your local headlines. Anger's growing over Canberra's plans for state and federal disaster recovery funding to be split 50-50. Mackay's Greg Williamson was among a number of mayors in the nation's capital yesterday, raising concerns about the changes, which he says will leave council with a $6 million shortfall.
24: That is an abrogation of responsibility from the federal government, who collects 80% of the taxes in this nation. States collect 17%, we collect 3%.
23: Queensland Police are launching Operation Cold Snap, a statewide road safety blitz over the school holidays. Officers will target speeding, drink and drug driving, distraction and seatbelt offences. 305 lives have already been lost on our state's roads this year. And in sport, a young playmaker from the Roosters could be heading to the Cowboys next year. The club's recruitment boss has held talks with 21-year-old Jake Elliott, who's keen for a fresh start after impressing in reserve grade.
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26: Good afternoon, I'm Matthew Layton. The Socceroos are in action now, and the country is basically running on lunch breaks and suspicious sick days. Fan sites are packed across Australia, with Melbourne's Fed Square pulling one of the biggest crowds. Police say a drug squad investigation has ended, with two men charged and nearly 64 kilos of alleged drugs seized north of Newcastle. Everyday people are digging through rubble in Venezuela as the country reels from its worst earthquakes in more than a century, with at least 235 confirmed dead. And Karl Stefanovic has broken his silence after Nine ended his Today run, effective immediately. In a YouTube video, he thanked viewers for 21 years while defending his podcast.
27: You have the right to hear from different voices. 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
26: To the World Cup, and the Socceroos have had the crowd restless, the Mexican wave rolling, and one fan even doing a shoey on the big screen. Australia is still hunting a late goal against Paraguay, with the draw looking handy. Scores remained nil all at last check. And Aussie golfer Caris Davidson has come flying out of the blocks at the Women's PGA Championship. She's sitting second after round one at 7 under, just 2 shots off the leader. Defending champion and fellow Aussie Minji Lee has opened at 1 under.
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29: Showers for the rest of today in Mackay, tonight down to 16, and tomorrow showers easing with a high of 23. 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
34: 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Katie, on 131060, if I play some Justin Timberlake, do you like him? 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
34: Perfect, because we're doing our Socceroos R&B 3, which means we need some pump-up jams. 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Let's get on a bit of Superstar, because we know our Socceroos are superstars. 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
1: 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Good afternoon from Lewis. Keep it here for The Weeknd, coming up in minutes, plus some Tupac. And another round of our Socceroos R&B 3 first The Weeknd.

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0: 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So if I was you, I'd keep it right here. Because we're doing this now.
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0: So many different emotions going around right now. 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It just doesn't stop on your number one hit music station. It is the Socceroos versus Paraguay this afternoon. Hello, it is Lewis here. We thought the best day of the week couldn't get better, but then someone else said, wait, it can get better. So we're doing just that with our Socceroos R&B 3. Going to be playing you three non-stop, back to back to back, upbeat songs that'll get you in the mood for the game. Salt and Pepper's coming up first. Bit of Get Busy from Sean DePaul for our Socceroos R&B 3.

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1: It's a soccer rules sing-along. Winning all these medals,
0: going for the man. It is the most action-packed day of the week. The Socceroos are on the pitch for the Socceroos versus Paraguay World Cup. Been waiting for this for a while, so let's get you in the mood with Pitbull. We'll get around to this for the best day of the week. Remember him from Friday's Live 2025? We'll play him with Time of Our Lives coming up. Bit of Coolio, Gangster's Paradise. As we go non-stop with the R&B, all this on the air in minutes.
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0: 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And new frozen Cadbury Dairy Milk Picnic, so good, it's guaranteed not to last. I'm out of here. Your favourite drive show, Carrie Bigmore and Tommy Little on the air next. 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
20: Hello, I'm David Dolan with your local headlines. New budget papers show Queensland public hospitals have missed key targets for ambulance ramping, elective surgery and outpatient care. More than one in three patients have waited longer than half an hour to be transferred from ambulances into emergency departments this past year. A number of crime categories are rising across Mackay and the Whitsundays. Latest data shows assaults, rape offences, domestic violence order breaches and weapons offences are all up. However, property crime is on the way down, along with car theft and fraud offences. The state government's introducing tougher road penalties for dangerous driving offences. The proposed changes include longer jail terms for serious vehicle offences, tougher licence disqualifications, and expanded mandatory prison sentences for repeat and high-risk offenders. And in sport, the Cowboys are set to pounce on a promising young Roosters playmaker. The club's reportedly held talks with Jake Elliott about a move to North Queensland next season.
1: Hit National News.
21: Good afternoon, I'm Lee Jollo. The Socceroos have advanced to the top 32 in the World Cup, securing second spot in Group D. Coach Tony Popovich saying it was an important result.
22: Unbelievable. Just so proud of everyone involved. The staff, the players, just a wonderful young group of men. And, you know, now we go to Dallas and we'll try and do something special.
21: That's on SBS. Hearings at the parliamentary inquiry into racism and hatred directed at Aboriginal and Torres Strait Islander people are underway in Canberra. The ACTU is calling for the federal government to create a national representative body for Indigenous Australians. Experts are urging the poultry industry to be on high alert for the threat of bird flu, but were an outbreak to occur, it could threaten our pets as well. We could be told to keep cats inside and dogs on leashes if the virus becomes widespread. And the death toll in Venezuela has reached 235 following the devastating dual earthquakes yesterday. A massive UN-controlled recovery effort is now underway to find survivors.
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21: Returning to our top story and muted celebrations for Australia, but the main thing is they've progressed to the World Cup knockout stages. The Socceroos dominated possession and had more shots on goal, but the result was a nil-all draw against Paraguay. On SBS, goalkeeper Jordan Boss, happy with the result.
23: 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Obviously, it was a tough game. 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
7: Showers for the rest of today in Mackay, tonight down to 16, and tomorrow showers easing with a high of 23. 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
1: And just because we haven't spoken about off-campus today, our daily chat.
2: I've been waiting.
1: Yeah. I discovered something about a video that's been going viral that I'm obsessed with that I find fascinating.
2: Okay.
1: So you
2: Is this a part of the show?
1: No. You saw the video of Garrett, who we don't know his real name, but it's Garrett. He's the character in the show.
2: Yes.
1: Dancing with Kid Laroi to Girls.
2: The smoke show.
1: Oh, yes. My God. Okay. So it is undeniably hot. Like, it's hot. I don't know what else you could see other than see hot. Apparently.
2: Yeah, I mean, he's just a very attractive man.
1: Doing just attractive things.
2: Well, he's just showing his stomach.
1: All of it. The dancing, all of it. Apparently, there's this whole, like, subset of the internet that finds it icky. Women who are into him and into the show think that is icky.
2: Who? How?
1: A lot of them. I've just been, like, watching feed of people going, I'm not into this. Women, I love the show and love him, but that's icky. I'm like, if that's icky, what are they getting in their normal life? I would take that ick because I've had the ick and I've never had that ick before.
2: No, he's one of the more attractive men on the planet.
1: He could do anything.
2: Just showing you more of his skin.
1: What more do they want?
2: I don't know.
1: What do women want?
2: I don't know, Carrie. It's very tough.
1: But then I was like, is it the dancing? Because it's a lot of the, it's that.
3: It's like Magic Mike type.
1: Nah, it's
2: the showing of the abs.
1: No, I think it's the icky bit is that, watch the dance, specific dance bit. He's got this real thing where he's like.
3: Describe it. What are you doing?
1: Well, I can't use the phrase of what it looks like he's doing. Again, why?
2: No, it doesn't look like he's doing that.
1: You don't think?
2: No.
1: Don't you think it does look like how he's dancing?
2: I think he looks more like a kind of monkey who's like swinging around.
1: But it's this bit.
2: No, he's not doing that though. You've added that.
1: He's doing that.
2: No, he's out here.
1: No, look at the bit where he goes to his crotch. He definitely goes to his crotch. That's his go-to bit. The crotch move is his go-to bit.
2: He does grab his crotch.
1: He does. No. But then watch when he pulls at his crotch.
3: So just for context.
2: Oh, sorry. It cuts to a different scene in this.
1: And he pulls at his crotch.
2: But that's not even the same. He's in a different room.
1: What?
4: Oh, that's from the movie.
1: No, that's,
2: oh,
1: from,
2: that's
1: the
2: from the movie.
1: No, but that dance move is crotch grabbing.
2: Yeah, sorry, he does grab his crotch again.
1: Doesn't he? Yes, yeah, he does. It's that. Yeah. And then there's really funny videos where women get their husbands at home to go recreate the dance, and they're so funny.
2: Yeah.
1: Oh, if only I had a husband at home to do that. A husband who could give me the ick for me to be reminded that that man, there is nothing icky about him.
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1: Across Australia for your drive home, you're with Carrie Bickmore and Tommy Little.
2: Thank you.
3: Question without notice.
2: Yeah.
3: There's no joke coming at the end or no point at anything. It's just genuinely a question I want a genuine answer to.
2: Okay.
3: Are you comfortable with your body?
2: Right now, no.
3: Okay. I thought you would have said yes. What are you uncomfortable with?
2: I, as you know, Carrie, and you'll be aware that this is not a joke, my size fluctuates drastically. Like when we did the Big Five marathon.
3: Which was a year ago last week. Yeah.
2: A year ago. I think I lost, I think it was 16 kilos or 17 kilos or something to do that.
3: Is that how much you lost to do that?
2: Uh-huh. Yeah.
3: Men are crazy. And I think I put on weight doing that. I started carb loading, but I wasn't getting it off.
2: Yeah, no, I lost heaps of weight doing that. And then I settled at a kind of happy point for about 6 months last year. And, whenever. And now I'm too heavy. I'm undefined and flabby around the midsection.
3: Are you self-conscious about yourself?
2: Oh, yeah.
3: Are you?
2: Yeah.
3: Because I was thinking the other day, I think it's taken me to my mid-40s now. Mm-hmm. I think is the most comfortable I've ever been with my body, even though I'm still uncomfortable with my body. Like, I think it's taken me to have three kids and almost lose any control over what my body's going to be for me finally to go, you just have to make peace with your body. Like, I'm at war with it often, but I'm less at war than I was when I was younger.
2: Sure.
3: Like, I was just like, what a waste of those years when I actually didn't need to be at war with my body when I was at war with my body. And I know what's going to happen. In 20 years' time, I'll be like, were you an idiot? At 45, you should have been just walking around naked all day long.
2: But don't you think that – I think that about almost every phase. Like, I don't think I've ever been – like, when I was younger, it was like I was a real pimply kid and it was like my skin. And then
3: you looked in the mirror?
2: I know. I've got a ripping pimple. I know. And I reckon this is one of the worst pimples I've had of my life.
3: To be fair, I sit across from you now for 8 years. It's the worst one you've
2: ever had. Yeah, I know. And at least now it's demounded, like the angriness has gone out of it.
3: We've had all the phases the last 2 weeks.
2: I know. For about 4 days, it felt like I had a tennis ball. It felt like I was a squirrel hoarding nuts in my cheeks.
3: I was worried if you laughed too hard, it was going to squirt and hit me on the other side of the desk.
2: Yeah, that is completely fair. Yes.
4: It walks in the studio before Tommy does.
3: It does.
2: Okay. Everyone have a go. Everyone have a go.
3: Only because as a woman in my 30s got adult acne, and I remember thinking, what the there's enough other things. Why am I now getting adult acne? So I know your pain. Mm. But I was thinking the other day, so Addie, my little 7-year-old, is obsessed with my tummy. And she plays with it all the time. She has since the moment she was born. And I'm always self-conscious when she plays with it because I've got, like, crepey skin from having had three kids and, like, I've, you know, got rolls and all those things. And I was looking at her playing with it. It's the first place she goes for in the morning. It's the first place she reaches for when she opens her eyes is my tummy. It's the last place she kisses goodnight before she goes to bed. And whenever she's feeling, like, anxious or stress, that's where she goes. She hides under my T-shirt. And I was looking at her and I thought, how can I hate a part of my body that is literally her favorite place? Like, how insane is that, that I've convinced myself there's something wrong with that area of my body when the little human that came out of that area, like that was her home, now, like, loves it so much. And I was just so angry at myself because I was like, you're just looking at yourself all wrong. Like, it's all backwards.
2: Yeah, I think I'm picking up on what you're saying. And yes, I think I do need to have a kid to grab my pimple.
3: Yes, for you to see it.
2: Yeah,
3: differently.
2: Also,
3: have you heard of Nidos or dumplings?
2: I've heard of dumplings.
3: So Nidos are the new squishy that everyone's playing with. And I cannot get one anywhere. I've looked and looked. And then the other day I looked down as she was playing with my tummy and I'm like, I don't need to get a Nido.
2: I've got a built-in Nido.
3: I've got a built-in Nido for her any time, day or night. Who can say they've got that?
2: And here I was thinking the dumplings was the food.
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12: Mackay's average unleaded price today is around $1.72 a litre, while some servos are selling it as low as $1.68. The average for diesel sits around $1.87. 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
15: Good afternoon, I'm Lee Jollo. The Socceroos World Cup campaign will continue after securing second in their group. Star Jordan Boss grateful for the support from back home, seen at the packed out watch parties across the nation.
16: We're very appreciative of it, knowing that we have all this support, you know, here, and we've seen videos back home and, you know, how everyone's getting around it and supporting us, and yeah, we really feel it here.
15: That's on the SBS. Another suspected case of bird flu has been detected in WA, the fifth suspected or confirmed in Australia. The good news is there's not yet any evidence of disease transmission within our shores. The Prime Minister is eyeing tougher social media rules for kids, saying a bolstering of the laws is a priority. Search giants must protect children from harmful content online or risk fines of up to $50 million. And menopause and perimenopause care will be available at all government endo and pelvic pain clinics. Assistant Health Minister Rebecca White says the expansion of services will allow women to access support closer to home.
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15: Back to our top story, and it wasn't the win we were after, but Australia is still through to the World Cup round of 32 following their nil-all draw with Uruguay. Coach Tony Popovich told the SBS there were a few nervous moments late on.
17: I think that the one at the end was the first time that I really looked at the clock and thought, please, blow the whistle. But I think overall we deserved it. This wonderful performance.
15: And the Prime Minister of Tonga has led tributes for Jason Taumalolo ahead of his 300th NRL appearance on Saturday.
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0: When you just talked about One Direction then, that just feels like a lifetime ago. Like, I'm not going to say this. This is going to sound insulting when I say this. But when I got the bio on you and it said you were 32 years of age, I swear I had you at like 40. Not because of how you live, but because I feel like, or how you look, yeah. Because you've been around for so long that I was like, what? Is he only 32? You're a spring chicken.
1: The crow's feet do lean me more towards 40, to be fair. Still feel good. It's mad to think that I've been doing this for this is my 16th year, which is mad. And I've been all over the world about 8 times, and I'm ready to do it again. I really enjoy touring, so I'm excited for it.
2: Niall, how do you plan on aging? Like, you're still, as Carrie just described you, you're still a spring chicken. I'm the best part of 10 years older than you. And I'm trying to weigh up. I'm trying to weigh up.
0: He's got the most ginormous pimple at the moment, Niall. Yeah. I don't know if you can see it. It's been there all week. Nah. It's going through its phases.
1: Yeah, I've got a huge one as well. That's why I'm sat back here. So please don't zoom in close. I've also realised that, you know, you go on a normal Zoom, you sit up here, yeah? Look at this thing, look.
2: Yes.
1: You go on a normal Zoom for a radio interview and straight away it ends up on TikTok, and it zoomed in.
2: Yes.
1: You can nearly see the snots on my nose.
2: Yes.
0: You've just asked.
1: And I've decided now for every interview, I'm just going to sit on the opposite side of the room and let them zoom from there.
0: You're about to ask him how he plans on aging.
2: Well,
0: one of our producers has just said, is it true that you did a 22-step skincare routine for Vogue?
2: Oh, did you?
1: I mean, I did a 22-step skincare routine for Vogue, thinking that they were going to edit it down to 6, and it didn't. So now I look mentally vain and still have crow's feet.
2: We were talking about your accent earlier. Of all the things I associate the Irish with, it's not usually a 22-step skincare routine. How's that go back home?
1: Yeah, not great.
0: Hey, are you all going to get a call up to Harry's wedding?
1: Sorry?
0: Are you going to get the call up to Carrie's wedding? Yeah. Not mine, to Harry's wedding.
1: To Carrie's wedding?
0: To my wedding. I'm not. I don't have anyone to marry.
1: Well, give me a shout. Send me the invite.
0: Harry's wedding. What's happening? When's it happening? Are you going?
1: I can't tell you anything.
0: Oh, come on. Give us something. You love us down here.
1: No. I've got tickets to sell.
0: Well, that'll help. Hey, before we let you go, can we get you to do something very, very special for us? One of our producers here, Indy, is obsessed with you. She said she doesn't even know a life before One Direction. Like, there was no such thing as life before One Direction. We brought her in here. Absolutely. She is going to be so embarrassed. But can you just say a quick hello to Indy? She is like, now's not the time to go quiet, Indy.
3: Oh my gosh, sorry, you can see me. Oh, hi.
0: Is there anything you want to ask?
3: I've always thought about this moment in my head, and I thought that maybe I'd come up with something really cool or fun, and I've totally blanked. I'm so sorry, and I think I've just cried sunscreen.
1: I think
3: like
1: that in every social situation, so I won't worry about that. I always think I'm going to come up with something great and cool here, and I never do.
3: I know. Oh my gosh, I'm so put on the spot. I'm so sorry.
1: It's so nice to meet you.
2: You have to ask a question.
0: You do have to. Something you've always wanted to know. You've loved them since you were how old?
1: Yeah,
3: oh my gosh, I want to know about your golf, Niall.
0: oh my God, you don't care about his golf, Indy.
3: Where's your favourite place to play golf in Melbourne?
1: Royal Melbourne, Kingston Heath. Kingston Heath is pretty bad.
3: Lovely.
2: Sorry, Niall.
0: He doesn't care
2: Niall,
0: about
2: just,
0: that,
3: Niall. No, I started golf last year and I'm bloody terrible, so...
2: Poor Indy has just absolutely shit the bed here.
3: I know.
2: She has not been dying to ask about golf. You've just panicked.
3: I have. I'm seriously blank.
0: Thanks, Niall, very much. At least
1: I love when people they don't know what to ask me, they just go straight to golf.
3: Damn it! Yeah. Nothing original at all.
2: Niall, we can't wait to see you out here. As I said, tickets. Oh, what's happening?
3: Sorry, I've got a final one. Niall, can you please play in Melbourne show? Can you please play Temporary Fix?
1: Oh, interesting. I can't guarantee anything. 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
1: Cheers, guys. Good to see you.
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6: Hit traffic.
7: A few delays around at the moment for the Arvo run. It is looking a little slow on Gordon Street. Also, Milton Street having delays there and Shakespeare Street. That's running a bit slow, the Savo in each direction as well. Bruce Highway and Nepo Road not looking too bad and mostly clear. Also, Sydney Street, including the run over the Pioneer River. 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

0: Driving you home for your Friday afternoon, it's Carrie Bickmore with Tommy Little.
1: So earlier in the week, we had Grant Denyer in.
2: Yes.
1: And we spoke about Leroy, who's filling in for Jesse at the moment, who's having his honeymoon. Leroy is our anchor at the moment. And Leroy been on Deal or No Deal with Grant Denyer.
2: Won some cash.
1: And won some cash. Then he informed us he's also been on Million Dollar Hot Seat.
0: Yes.
1: Who Wants to Be a Millionaire? Same
0: hot seat, yeah,
1: hot
0: back
1: seat.
0: In 2019 it was with Eddie.
1: In 2019,
2: yes.
1: With Eddie. But then what he said after that really piqued my interest.
2: What was it, Carrie?
1: So you won some money on the show.
0: Yes, won $1,000.
1: Yeah, but you said to me you knew how to answer the questions based on how Eddie interacted with you during each question and answer of each round. Mm. And I said, what do you mean? And he goes,
2: tell.
1: He said, I analysed him for a long time before I went on. And it is a bit confusing because he didn't walk away with $1 million and you go, what went wrong there? And it's because as the money goes up, Eddie's less helpful. Mm. Is that your theory?
0: Yep, that's it.
1: So in the early times where you're winning $1,000 or $4,000 or $6,000 or something like that, you think Eddie gives you an indication of what the answer is.
0: Yes, that is correct.
1: Okay, so what is your theory?
0: Well, my theory is that he helps you until his insurance, he can't help you any longer. So he wants you to go as far as you can. And I believe that's if he likes you as well as a contestant.
3: Does he know? Obviously, he knows the answers when he's reading them out. But do you think that influences whether or not he wants to help?
0: I think it depends on the contestant because they want a good show, though, don't they? Like, and there's six contestants. You can pass and you can only get, when you're in the hot seat, it's up to you if you get back. It's a bit of a luck thing as well,
1: right,
0: whether you get back or not. So,
1: okay.
0: I took my chance in the chair and I was answering every question I could.
1: So we've got some examples of you now on hot seat, and your theory is that if you say lock in A and that's not the right answer, it's C, Eddie pauses and asks the question again or says, are you sure, or does something to kind of lean you towards not locking that in.
0: Yep.
1: But if you have got it right, he says, yep, should we lock it in, and just straight away locks it in.
0: Absolutely. Let's have a listen to the first one.
4: An atoll is a coral reef or arrangement of islands in which shape? A, cross. B, figure eight. C, straight line. D, ring.
0: Don't know this one, Eddie. But lean towards D, ring.
4: Lock it in?
0: Yeah. We'll go with D.
4: Lock it in. Correct for $2,500.
0: But my trick there as well was I said my phrasing was important. I'm leaning towards that one, Eddie. And if he didn't say lock it in, then I'd lean again to A or B or D.
2: Mm. Yeah. And interesting because the time was nowhere near up. Yeah, time.
0: Yeah.
2: And he just went, lock it in.
0: Yeah.
1: Okay, do you have another example of it?
4: From 1988 to 2007, what type of tennis court surface was used at Rod Laver Arena? A, clay. B, grass. C, rebound ace. D, plexi cushion.
0: I remember it was green. It wasn't grass, so A and B are out. Rebound ace, and I never heard of D. I'm leaning towards C, Eddie.
4: Lock it in.
0: Lock it in.
4: Oh. It's in. Rebound ace is correct for $6,000.
2: So this is great, but what happens if you are leaning towards something that's not the right answer?
0: Then he'll say something like, are you sure? Or,
2: he'll give you a chance.
0: Yeah.
2: So instead of going lock it in straight away.
1: We've done some digging to prove your theory, because I think this is just Leroy's theory.
2: Mm.
1: I went and done some digging. Yeah. Up next, I'm going to play you everything that backs in exactly what Leroy's saying on how you could win money on Hot Seat just by the way Eddie interacts with you.
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8: A few delays around at the moment. The Arvo run on Gordon Street, also Milton Street and Shakespeare Street. It is just a little slow on those ones there in each direction. Bruce Highway is not looking too bad. Also Nebo Road, that's moving well. And Sydney Street, no big issues there in each direction, and also a clear run over the Pioneer River. 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That's all the latest traffic now up to date on Mackay's Hit 100.3.
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22: 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I'll find out what it is after Carrie and Tommy.
9: Leaving the office drama at work and bringing the laughs home. It's Carrie and Tommy.

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3: 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Also, Shakespeare Street and Milton Street are having some delays there in each direction. Mostly clear, though, on the Bruce Highway. Also, Nebo Road, that's running well in each direction with no big delays or incidents to report there. 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Find out more at qld.gov.au. That's the latest traffic on Mackay's Hit 100.3.
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13: This is a Hit news briefing. Hi, I'm Lee Jollo. Celebrations across Australia who've progressed to the knockout stage at the World Cup after a nil-all draw with Paraguay. Our round of 32 opponent will be decided tomorrow, but Belgium is most likely, with that match to play out in the early hours of Saturday, July 4. On SBS, here's coach Tony Popovich's message to fans.
14: Yeah, get up early, please. Thanks for the support. You know, I've heard a few things before the game. I saw all the sights back home. Trust me, it's greatly appreciated by all the boys.
13: Victoria's most senior magistrate has granted a so-called ISIS bride bail because prosecutors failed to prove she was an unacceptable risk to the community. She's facing slavery charges after returning to Australia with other family members of former Islamic State fighters. Five suspected or confirmed cases of bird flu have now been found on Aussie shores after another sick seabird was found in WA. And it's been confirmed Karl Stefanovic will leave the Nine Network immediately after a podcast interview with a far-right British figure.
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13: Craig Bellamy is talking down the Battle of Brookie as Melbourne prepare to go up against Manly on Saturday night.
16: It's a long time ago. Like, things have changed a bit. Back then, you'd probably get away with a few more things than what you get away with now. So
13: the Storm will be without Jerome Hughes, who's dealing with a hamstring strain, while the Sea Eagles are aiming for 5 in a row at Four Pines Park. Tonight, beanies for brain cancer round continues when the Titans take on the Bulldogs on the Gold Coast. Then the Broncos are up against the Roosters at Suncorp.
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0: Showers for the rest of today in Mackay, tonight down to 16, and tomorrow showers easing with a high of 23, and your music sorted with a curated playlist for every mood. 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

0: Actually, do they make Airbuses anymore?
1: Yeah.
0: Oh, they do.
2: Airbus would make them.
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3: 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There was one contract and they decided.
0: Or is it Boeing? Didn't one of them have trouble? Boeing.
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2: 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But that's the beauty of Lego. You can make even a discontinued aeroplane. 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
9: Most of your Mackay roads not looking too bad at the moment. Just a few minor delays still around Gordon Street on Shakespeare Street and then Milton Street there in each direction. The Bruce Highway, that's running well now. And also Nebo Road, not too many big delays there in each direction. A clear run through Mackay and also West Mackay. 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That's all the latest traffic now up to date on Mackay's Hit 100.3.
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6: Guys, I don't mean to brag, but I've shared a toilet with Whitney Houston.
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6: And Bob Dylan.
20: What?
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20: Thankfully, no. 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
22: Okay, that's cool. 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
23: Drums.
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3: And to celebrate the Soccerekkers.
0: That's a fun name.
3: The Soccerekkeroos are getting through to the round of 32 in the World Cup. We're going to play some back-to-back soccer songs because...
0: What's a soccer song? The only one I know is Waka Waka Waka. Shakira's one.
3: I haven't seen this, but I'm going to guarantee
0: that's going to be in there.
3: Because I had an argument about the first song.
0: The first song?
3: Well, it was going to be Land Down Under, and that song sucked.
0: Is that connected? I mean, I know that's an Australian song, but is that an Australian soccer song?
3: Oh, we sing it at the round ball all the time. Because,
0: do you?
3: Oh, yes. But that song sucks. And then I was like, got told that we can play the remix, and the remix slaps. And so let's get it on to kick off a back-to-back.
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9: Hi there, I'm Lee Jollo. The Socceroos are through to the World Cup round of 32 for just the third time ever, thanks to a nil-all draw with Uruguay. Former coach Ange Postecoglou is among those celebrating, telling UK's ITV it's a great achievement that sets them up nicely for the knockout stage. The National eSafety Commission has revealed none of its 240 staff are of a First Nations background. The admission came during a hearing into the parliamentary inquiry into racism and hatred directed at Aboriginal and Torres Strait Islander people. While the ACTU is calling for the federal government to create a national representative body for Indigenous Australians. Rescuers continue to search through the rubble after yesterday's Venezuelan earthquakes. The confirmed toll stands at 235 dead and 4,300 injured. And a so-called ISIS bride is being released on bail in Melbourne after prosecutors failed to prove she was an unacceptable risk to the community. The woman is accused of keeping a slave while living in Syria.
10: Quality car batteries. 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
9: We're now waiting to find out who the Socceroos will take on in the World Cup round of 32. While we won't know until tomorrow, it'll likely be Belgium or Egypt, while coach Tony Popovic says it's nice to now have a few days off.
11: Yeah, it's important for us. These boys are building, and they're trying to get fitter and stronger, and the 8 days gives us a chance to recover properly.
9: And News Corp reports the NRL is on the verge of eclipsing the AFL with a 7-year, $5 billion TV rights deal worth $700 million a season.
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21: 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Hope you had a great day as well. And Fifi Fev and Nick, the happy hour. 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
22: 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And that's what we want, because a lot of us didn't study finance or commerce. 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
21: Banking that gives back, supporting human communities around Australia. 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Speaking of being around Australia, there are some great stories in our country. The weekend, it's here. It's your Friday evening. And you know what? Give us a call. Tell us your amazing stories. We will judge them. Whether we like them or not, you walk away a winner. You get to tell your story. And we'll do it after this with Fifi Fevenick.
20: The Kai's Hit

0: the happy hour for your Friday evening. How good is this Friday? I love saying that. I'll say it again. Friday evening. It is Fifi, Fev and Nick, and it's time for this.
1: Is it amazing? Yes, it's amazing.
2: Okay, just before we go into your amazing stories, this is like a combination of Is It Amazing and Battle of the Sexes, because Charlie Cody is in the studio. Charlie. Hey, Charlie.
3: Oh, blue tongue lizard over there.
2: You've just been eating some blue lollies,
4: some
2: haven't
4: lollipops.
2: You? Now, Charlie, have you got an amazing story? Can you tell it to us?
5: In Thailand, a bird flew over and pooped in my dad's breakfast.
0: That's amazing.
2: Yes,
1: it's amazing.
6: Oh, hang on, hang on.
5: Okay.
6: I've also got
2: this. This is Daisy Box. Oh, you've got one, have you?
6: Okay, so this happened, like, a cup, like...
3: 2 days ago?
6: No, this happened. No, it's something different.
2: Oh, you just got one.
6: So it's like, it was when we were in Bali, and I fell down in the fountain.
2: I'm screaming.
3: I'm
2: crying.
3: Well done. Hey, Daisy, do you want to know something else? You know that fountain that you fell in?
6: Yes.
3: My mum is there right now and took a photo of that fountain yesterday.
2: Yes. Feb's mum, Kazza, took a photo of the fountain you fell in. That's
3: cool
2: actually
3: that?
2: Amazing.
0: Yes.
1: Yes, it's amazing.
3: Hey,
6: that's crazy.
3: Maxie, do you have a story?
2: Max,
3: I wish he had a sworn then. If he had a sworn.
7: No, don't listen to Uncle Fev.
3: Darts.
6: Okay, let's go back to Fifi, Fev and Nick.
2: Excellent. Now, good work there, Daisy. Let's talk to Melanie. Tough acts to follow there, Charlie and Daisy, but you've got it. What's your amazing story?
8: One of the guy's wives at work was pregnant, so I organised a collection to buy a gift, baby clothes, etc. That was, kind of ordered. And then I got a photo from my cousin about a week later who worked in the Amazon processing center, and she was packing my order.
2: Oh,
7: wow.
2: Josiah just looked at me like as if that would happen all the time.
0: Surely.
2: That's good to me.
8: And I spoke to her, I rang her, and she said there's about 25,000 orders packed a night.
2: Oh, wow. Come on, 25,000 orders?
8: She picked up my order, like my name, my address, and then the order.
3: Pretty good.
7: Come on, Josiah. It's an Amazon packing warehouse. It's not a mum and pop.
1: Yes, it's amazing.
2: Yay. How many people are packing? Just you? No.
3: 25,000?
2: No, I know, that's right. No, but like that would then be, well, that would.
3: You wouldn't be able to do it.
0: Yeah, I've only been negative because at some point you're going to have to stumble across someone you know, aren't you? When packing?
2: Not
0: surely.
2: 25,000 orders.
0: It's a lot of orders, yeah. No, that's why I paid it.
7: Amazon's pretty popular, though.
2: Amazon,
7: I see what Josiah's
2: saying. Blows my mind how they are able to do that.
3: That's 175,000.
7: How they do it.
3: 175,000.
2: I'm genuinely interested, Melanie. How many packers, how many people are working there at the factory?
8: Fifi, I don't know, but it's big. It's huge. It's a big place, and she picked up my pack slip.
2: Yeah. Oh,
3: it's 175,000 a week they pack.
2: It's phenomenal.
3: That's two MCGs.
2: Well done. What's your amazing story?
9: So my sister-in-law, she plays online games a lot where they like randomize you with like random people all over the world, and she often makes friends with them, and she tells me she's got friends in America, all over the world, whatever. She sometimes shows me photos of them. I'm like, that's pretty cool. Anyway, one day she was telling me she's got a friend who lives here in Australia. I'm like, oh, that's really cool. You should like meet up with them sometime and do like one of those things where you meet up with your online friends. She goes, oh no, that'd be really weird. I don't know. I could never meet her in person. That'd be really weird. And I was like, oh, okay, fair enough. And I said, show me a photo of her. And she shows me a photo and I'm like, are you stupid? And she goes, excuse me. I'm like, are you stupid? So I go pick up my boyfriend's phone and I said, you don't need to worry about meeting up with her. She's already been in your house. She goes, this is like my boyfriend's old friend. Like she's been in your house. I'm showing her photos when she was over for house parties, like in the lounge room, in the backyard. I'm like, you should know her. Like she was around before I was around, but like you should know her. I know who she is. You should know who she is. She's like, oh my God, she's been in my house. And then she calls her. She goes, oh, your what's it called brother? They've been talking for like every day for a year, playing games every day, each other's online little pen pal friends. And I'm like, yeah, don't worry. Like, and then she started coming over a bit more regularly. And then my boyfriend was like, oh, hey, I haven't seen you in a while. And then my sister-in-law was just mind blown. She's like, oh my God. I didn't know, like, not only is my online friend, not only like
2: Charlie, you had me at hello. House. Like, you had me way back. That is incredible. Online friend on the other side of the world, and they'd already met and been in the same lounge room together.
3: I want to like it, but I've done. People do this all the time.
2: No. Online friends, random.
3: Yeah, I had a random friend who I was playing COD with, and
2: another country.
3: He's in Australia, though.
2: No, someone was overseas, weren't they?
3: No. But the person that was in the house was in Australia.
2: No, visiting.
3: No.
2: Did I? No, is that right, Charlie?
9: Well, no, they were like it was just randomized all over the world.
2: Yeah, the star I heard around the world, and I went, this will be good, because I just, you know what, Charlie, I'm so sorry. I had my own story where they were American. And I must have just added that in.
3: You just heard how they play overseas. And then you're clocked out of the story and thought, that's amazing.
7: What's amazing there is that Charlie's not a professional race caller because she did not take a breath. Come around the house right now. They met online. Now they're hanging out in the lounge room.
2: But it's just it was a lot better when I thought they were from America and they just came over on holiday.
7: It's not make up your own story Friday.
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1: 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DJs don't dance anymore. Let's press play, shall we?
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0: For your Friday night, you're on with Lucy and Nikki from the Happy Hour with Lucy and Nikki podcast. You can grab it right now on the listener app or if you get your podcast. And we are recapping this week's episode with Illy, Aussie hip hop legend. We played you a bit before. Here is the next part right now.
1: Do you want to have kids?
2: I'd love to.
1: Yeah.
2: I mean, I'm ready. I'm ready like tomorrow.
1: Really?
2: Yeah. I'm like, I've got a lot of my mates have had kids and I've definitely like thought about it and I'm getting pressured from, we've been together for a long time now. So hopefully, you know, in the next little
3: bit.
2: Be the next step. Yeah.
3: Yeah.
2: I can't wait.
3: Yeah.
1: You need a great dad.
2: I think so too.
1: You don't have to be afraid. Like I was so scared. Like, I don't know if your girlfriend feels like this, but like I was so, so scared about like this next chapter. I think it's just like intimidating, you know, it's like,
2: of course
1: it is the next chapter, but like, it's so sick.
2: Yeah. And like, you know, Kirstie's a bit younger than me and like, obviously like it's a private thing, but like, you know, she has her business stuff and, we've just got to be the right time for both of us, but we both are wanting to, but we're just not at the right moment.
1: Yeah.
2: But the idea of being a dad is like so exciting to me. So I can't wait. Yeah. I can't wait. It's going to be sick.
3: Oh, you'll be amazing.
1: You will. Yeah. So what's next for you music wise?
2: Yeah. Well, it's doing this tour at the moment and then, working on new tunes. It's just basically that tour, then go into the studio, then tour again. And it's like, it's just the routine that it's always been. And I just love doing it.
1: Where's your favorite place to play?
2: Honestly, like it's been Melbourne because it's hometown.
1: Yeah.
2: But recently, and I'm not just saying it because there's two Queenslanders in the room, but Brisbane and North Queensland have been like for the last few years.
1: Where in North Queensland?
2: I mean, Townsville particularly, but like everywhere, Cairns, Airlie, Mackay, even, I don't know if you'd classify that as north.
1: Yeah.
2: But everywhere up north on the last tour we did was like belters and Brisbane always goes, nah, it's Gold Coast. So like Queensland has really come through.
1: Really?
2: Yeah.
1: Good to hear.
3: I feel like Queenslanders and Melbourneers like,
2: We coalesce around New South Wales.
3: Yeah, true.
2: Not hating. That's too strong a word.
3: Yeah, disliking.
2: Dislike. Fiercely dislike.
1: We actually have a really exciting event coming at the end of the year down here, but we can talk about that off air.
2: Yeah. I mean, I've been to your really exciting events last year and they were all time. Like, what was it? The crowd, the punters. Yeah, punters drank the bar clean like 10 minutes before you even went on stage.
1: Yeah.
2: I'm like, by the time I got on stage at the end of it, you could tell.
1: Yeah.
2: And it was awesome.
1: Those
3: numbers checked out.
2: Yep, checks out.
1: Oh, it's honestly, it's such a cool thing.
3: Need to do, like you just put your little toe out the side of the stage and it's like, Derek Orange was like, I feel like a king out here, baby.
1: So fun, hey.
3: I know, every single person loves it.
1: Yeah. What's your favorite moment you've ever had with like a fan?
2: I don't know, off the top of my head, there's been a lot. I think people that get their, people that have had my lyrics or whatever tattooed on them.
1: Oh, that's cool.
2: It really means a lot. Going back to this tour we're doing, it's a 10-year anniversary tour and like seeing these songs that people like haven't heard for a long time or like people that are new to coming to my shows, but like realizing or understanding, oh, he actually sang these songs back in the day is a cool thing as well. But any genuine interaction you have with a fan where that they're telling you that your songs have meant something to them is, it's pretty sick, you know.
1: Just so you know, It Can Wait meant something to me.
2: I love you. Thank you.
1: It was really such nice. A good, well, it still is it such still a good is, song.
3: Yeah.
1: I actually put it on often, guys.
3: All right. Awesome. Well, Illy, we will be seeing you in Queenstown, my guy. And
2: Thank you.
1: We love you so much.
2: Love it.
3: Everyone go and listen to Illy on Spotify because the tracks are iconic.
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1: It's Olivia Rodrigo. This is my song, Drop Dead. 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
1: Oh, my God, I cannot believe this would not fly now.
2: Oh, so this is the part of the night where we unpack an old TV show from the 2000s that just would not fly now, for lack of a better word.
3: Exactly. What have we got today, babe?
2: So this is a show called Kid Nation. It was on CBS and it was 40 children aged between 8 and 15 placed in New Mexico in the desert with the goal of creating a society. Very weird. So they were placed there for 40 days and they had to work to build their own society free of modern, like, you know, adult influence. They had no electricity, no bathrooms, no schools. And they just kind of had to survive. Let's give it this a little play.
4: No one here knows how to cook.
5: I'm a beauty queen. I don't do this.
6: The only show where kids will do things all on their own. A TV event unlike anything you've ever seen.
7: It's dusty. We're dirty. I'm just going to have to keep pushing.
8: We can do it.
7: This is our world.
3: Wait, I would never put my child on that show. What do you mean?
2: It's kind of giving. Have you guys ever heard of the movie, the very famous movie, Lord of the Flies? I think it's a book, actually.
3: Yeah, I've heard of the book. I've never actually had to read it for school, though.
2: It's kind of like these kids get stranded on an island and it just kind of shows the, like, social constructs of how they all operate. Okay. And then it's giving a cross between that and, like, the Hunger Games. Don't you reckon?
3: Well, hopefully they didn't have to kill each other with a crossbow doll. Bloody hell.
2: Let's hope so, babe, but you never know.
3: Oh, that is terrifying. I don't like that.
2: I think in theory that show, you know, you think it's going to be like Katniss Everdeen, like out there fighting and stuff in the bush. But in theory, like, that would actually just be really hard to watch kids, like, suffer
3: and
2: in the desert.
3: And, like, kids missing their parents and stuff, you know? Like, yeah. I don't know. That's just crazy that even went to air.
2: I know. And, like, what kind of like sadistic adult came up with that as a TV show concept?
3: Like, I just want to know what kind of parents are like, oh, actually, I'll put little Johnny in that. Uh-huh.
2: Would you let six weeks
3: no telly.
2: Would you let Rafa go on it?
3: Never in my wildest.
2: It's like in
3: I miss that too much.
2: Geelong Grammar, which is like that most kind of prestigious private school in Australia. In grade 9, they send them off to this thing called Timber Top.
3: That's right.
2: And you have to go and, like, there's adults there and, like, you still, but you kind of are, like, living in this, like, very low key.
3: You are living off the land a bit, aren't you?
2: A little bit. I think the royals did it. I think Prince Charles did it. I think he came to Australia and did that.
3: Interesting.
2: It's fascinating. Anyway.
3: Okay, well, maybe it's not as bad then.
2: It's character
3: building. It wouldn't fly these days, that's for sure.
2: No, not, definitely not.
0: Would not, absolutely not. You got Lucy and Nikki.
9: 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Want more Lucy and Nikki? 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Lucy and Nikki.
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0: 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And there's plenty of it on Listener with viral throwbacks. 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Doing it all night, all summer. 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K-pop, the ultimate party with the biggest names in K-pop. All Rap Revolution, where rap's biggest names take over.
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18: Good morning, it's Amanda Myler with your news update. A woman charged with slavery offences after allegedly joining Islamic State has walked from a court on bail. The 54-year-old accused ISIS bribe was sheltered by a group of police officers when leaving Melbourne Magistrates Court last night. Strict bail conditions have been granted, the judge finding the woman posed a very low risk to community. Overseas, a small plane has crashed into Beijing's tallest tower. Bystanders have reported the plane, about the size of a car, hit the 108-storey CITIC building, but there's been no official comment. The death toll from this week's twin earthquakes in Venezuela is past 900. And they're feeling the heat across Europe, where multiple records for June have been broken. Is World Meteorological Organization's Claire Nullis.
19: Temperatures are expected to be, between 3 degrees Celsius up to 10 degrees Celsius for this time of year.
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18: Broncos coach Mike Maguire shut down suggestions his team's premiership defence is over after last night's seventh loss in a row. Brizzy went down 24-18 to the Roosters at Suncorp Stadium without Adam Reynolds and Pat Carrigan.
21: People can say whatever they like, to be truthfully honest. 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If you fight like that, we'll let that do the talking.
18: Earlier, the Bulldogs recorded a 30-12 win over the Titans on the Gold Coast.
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24: Today in Mackay, showers easing with a top of 23, tonight down to 16, and tomorrow a possible shower with a high of 23, and your music sorted with a curated playlist for every mood. 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

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Want in? 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
20: Good morning, it's Samantha Myler with your news update. An ISIS bride charged with owning a slave in Syria has been freed from custody overnight. The 54-year-old Melbourne grandmother has been granted bail because prosecutors failed to prove she was an unacceptable risk to the community. She was one of several women arrested by police upon returning to Australia last month after spending years in Kurdish-run detention camps. The death toll from those two earthquakes in Venezuela has risen to at least 920 people. The magnitude 7.2 and 7.5 tremors struck on Thursday our time as Venezuelans were enjoying a public holiday. And temperatures across Europe are up to 10 degrees above average for this time of year as a widespread heatwave sweeps the continent. Here is World Meteorological Organization's Claire Nullis.
21: You know, we are in June. We're seeing heat levels which would be more typical of late July, of August.
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20: The Roosters remain in the top four with last night's 24-18 win over the Broncos at Suncorp. Sam Walker, Daly, Cherry Evans and James Tedesco all stood tall at the end. Coach Trent Robinson says they're well placed for a crack at the title.
23: The ladder's one thing, and then the second thing is how are you playing? Because it doesn't matter where you sit on the ladder if you don't have a style of footy that can actually do something. So I'd say they're both coming together. I feel like we're in a good enough spot and there's improvement left in the ladder and on our style of footy.
20: In the earlier game, the Bulldogs beat the Titans 30 points to 12.
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25: Today in Mackay, showers easing with a top of 23, tonight down to 16, and tomorrow a possible shower with a high of 23, and your music sorted with a curated playlist for every mood. 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

0: good music sounds like. And there's plenty of it on Listener with viral throwbacks. Iconic hits back in the spotlight. Doing it all night, all summer. Doing it the way I wanna. K-pop, the ultimate party with the biggest names in K-pop. Or Rap Revolution, where rap's biggest names take over.
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11: Good morning, it's Amanda Myler with your news update. And breaking news this morning, the US has launched fresh strikes on Iran following an Iranian drone attack on a cargo ship yesterday in the Strait of Hormuz. American aircraft targeted Iranian missile and drone storage facilities plus coastal radar sites. Just before those strikes, Donald Trump had this to say.
12: I don't like the fact that they took a shot yesterday. Actually, four. We knocked down three.
11: Back home, a crime scene has been declared after a police shooting last night south of Brisbane. Officers attended a property in Wood Hill when it's alleged a man with a gun moved towards them. He was shot and is in a stable condition. An ISIS bride charged with owning a slave in Syria has been freed from custody overnight. The 54-year-old Melbourne grandmother has been granted bail on strict conditions. A small plane about the size of a car has crashed into Beijing's tallest building, and the death toll from the twin earthquakes in Venezuela has now passed 900.
13: Research shows that regularly eating ultra-processed foods can increase your risk of developing type 2 diabetes by 53%. Search Diabetes Australia for more about the nation's fastest-growing chronic condition.
11: The Broncos have lost a seventh straight game after going down 24-18 last night to the Roosters at Suncorp Stadium without Adam Reynolds and Pat Carrigan, Payne Hart's captain Brizzy. Afterward, he had this to say about rumours of him leaving the club early for South Sydney.
0: There's no way I would ever let that happen, mate. And I love this group and I'm committed to this group this year. And these guys are my brothers and yeah, bit of BS and I don't know how that came about, but yeah, I'm fully committed to the Bronx.
11: In last night's earlier game, the Bulldogs beat the Titans 30-12.
14: Arrive alive. Drive to the conditions. Stay alert. 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
8: And just like that, we're back. 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Lucy and Nikki. 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

0: right around the country. 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
1: Lucy and Nikki's advice with the Queens. Let's get it.
2: All right, guys. A couple of self-proclaimed queens over here giving unsolicited advice. We had someone
3: another day in the office, babe.
2: I know. So take everything with a grain of salt, people. All right, this girl's written in and she wants to know. My boyfriend and I have been together for 5 years. Recently, we were discussing hypothetical situations when the topic of childbirth complications came up.
3: Yep.
2: I asked what he would do if he had to choose between saving me or our baby. Without hesitation, he said he'd choose the baby. When I asked why, he said he values blood over anything else.
3: Ooh.
2: The answer really shocked me. What bothered me most wasn't the scenario itself, but it was how quickly he answered as if it wasn't even a difficult choice. When I told him that, it upset me. He laughed it off as it's just a hypothetical. Since then, I've been wondering if it reveals something deeper about our values. I've always seen a life partner as a person that you build your life with and stand by above anyone else. Am I overthinking a hypothetical? Does this point to a deeper incompatibility? How would you interpret that response? Wow, this is a great question, babe.
3: Yeah, well written. firstly, I don't...
2: Like, I can speak to this because I just had a baby.
3: Yeah, yeah.
2: So actually, we actually had to have this conversation in real life.
3: You had to have the why?
2: Because the situations that can come up, babe.
3: Right.
2: So, and I said to my partner, I was like, oh, you know, if there were any complications between me and the baby, what would you do? And he was instantly was like, I'd save you. And I was like,
3: you?
2: Yeah.
3: Not Rafa. Okay.
2: No, but
3: I'm going to take a little clip of that audio and play it to Rafa on her 18th birthday.
2: But it was interesting to, you know, I think it's like, I don't think there's any right or wrong answer to that. I think it's hard, but like it wasn't like he was like, you, who cares about the baby? It was like, oh my God, that'd be so hard, but I think I would have to save my partner.
0: You have to say, yeah, absolutely.
2: Like, I love you and you're like, I don't know. I don't know.
0: My partner and I have had this conversation. I would save her 100%. Like, you know.
3: Yeah.
2: It'd be
3: well, what
2: so
3: do you think
2: hard.
3: For this chick, though? That's, what do you think that the, like, do you think it's...
2: I want to go and break up with your man, you know? Like, it's, I think it's nice to be caring about your offspring. But, yeah, maybe you could just be like, you know, that conversation...
3: I'd steer clear of hypothetical games with him moving forward if I were her. Like,
2: yeah,
3: seriously.
2: Literally.
3: It's like that age-old, like, gun to your head, would you shag Brad Pitt?
2: I hate those games.
3: Ooh, yeah.
2: And then people are like,
3: oh, you can't shag Brad Pitt.
2: No, and then they're like, you have to answer. And I'm like, well, actually, respectfully, I
3: don't. We do this all the time to people, babe. We literally do that to people all the time.
2: Sorry, I don't know.
3: That's a really challenging one. I think that, I wouldn't dump him, but I definitely would probably flag it with him to be like, hey, just so you know, that was a pretty abrasive answer.
2: And I guess like your feeling of maybe him being like, I value blood over anything. It's kind of like, well, as someone who's your partner who might not necessarily be related to you by blood, because that would just be quite weird.
3: That would
2: really be
3: incest.
2: I was hoping that I was good enough to stick around. But anyway.
3: Yeah, I don't know. That's a tricky one.
2: Yeah,
3: that's
2: don't
3: a rock
2: go
3: and hard. That's one
2: games,
3: of those rock
2: guys.
3: And hard place scenarios, you know.
2: And it is awful, like thinking that people like actually have to go through that in real
3: as
2: life.
3: As the person that would be dying in that scenario, as the partner, would you say to him, "Let the baby live and let me die"?
2: I don't know.
3: I think I would say that if it was my partner choosing, I would say to them, if it comes down to me or the baby, just keep the baby alive.
2: Course. Yeah, of course. I think you do. What it's like your motherly instincts, for sure.
3: For sure.
2: Yeah, definitely.
3: Anyway, I'm going to actually go to bed tonight thinking about this. It's perplexed me.
0: God.
2: Yeah, heavy. Look Sorry out. To bring that to you.
0: She got Lucy, Nikki.
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2: Hi there, it's Amanda Myler with your news update. The US has responded to Iran targeting a Singapore-bound cargo ship in the Strait of Hormuz. American airstrikes have struck Iranian missile and drone storage sites and coastal radar locations. News of the attack came shortly after US President Donald Trump said this to reporters.
23: I don't like the fact that they took a shot yesterday, actually four, we knocked down three, at a ship. Not an allied ship, but a ship, a very expensive ship, and it was fine, but it took a little beating. They shouldn't be doing that.
2: A woman charged with slavery offences after allegedly joining Islamic State has been freed in Melbourne on bail. The 54-year-old ISIS bride is on strict bail conditions, including a curfew. A man in his 40s is in a stable condition after he was shot by officers south of Brisbane last night. It's alleged he had a gun and confronted officers before being wounded. And a small plane the size of a car has crashed into Beijing's tallest building, the 108-storey Citic Tower.
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2: Concerns for the Morons Origin camp with a trio of Queensland Rooster players on report after last night's 24-18 win over the Broncos at Suncorp Stadium. They are Lindsay Collins, Sam Walker and Robert Toya, but Chooks coach Trent Robertson reckons they'll be okay for Game 3.
25: I don't think there'll be much in it for those guys. I think they'll be pretty clear for Wednesday.
2: Collins also copped a head knock, forcing him from the field and into an 11-day stand-down period. In last night's earlier game, the Bulldogs beat the Titans 30 points to 12.
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3: Today in Mackay, showers easing with a top of 23, tonight down to 16, and tomorrow a possible shower with a high of 23, and your music sorted with a curated playlist for every mood. 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

0: right around the country. You are on with Lucy and Nikki and...
1: Lucy and Nikki's Toast of the Weekend.
2: Oh, yeah, it's time to toast.
3: Toast a little bubbly. A little bit of bubbly with a little bit of OJ, a mimosa.
2: Yum.
3: I know. That's a brekkie drink.
2: That's a brekkie drink, yeah.
3: Do you know what else is a brekkie drink? A Bloody Mary. Are you guys Bloody Mary people?
0: No, is the Pope a Catholic?
3: I knew you wouldn't be, Shawnee Bizzle.
0: Gross.
3: I
0: love it.
2: Shawnee's got the taste buds of a 5-year-old.
3: Strictly
2: loves Yoshi and bubble tea.
3: But honestly, same. You love Yoshi too, big spender, big Uber Eats spender.
2: You know what? I actually don't like Yoshi that much.
3: Scandalous.
0: I like it a lot.
2: Oh, mate, okay, yeah, that's literally my job. Anyway, talking smack is my career.
0: Yeah.
2: And I am toasting to this weekend some more smack talking because we are going to be taking over Drive for the next 2 weeks.
3: I know, buckle in. Exciting. Can't wait. We had so much fun doing this last time. I feel like we just did this.
2: I know. It came around really quickly, didn't it?
0: Yeah.
2: I know, and we're doing it again later in the year.
3: Yeah.
2: So look out. Well,
3: you'll be hearing a lot more from us.
0: Yeah.
2: You will indeed.
0: Yeah.
2: Maybe not after some of our recent records. I'm like, Paul Kerr's got a bit
3: listening.
2: Of...
3: I'm kidding.
2: Hopefully Amanda, our boss, isn't tuning in. Hello, if you are. Hope you well. Kind regards.
0: She's always listening. She's my big brother.
3: Anyway, guys.
0: Yeah, that's exciting. We're on Drive next week from 3 or 4. We're on 4 p.m.
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0: 4 till 6, you get us.
2: Let's
0: you drive home, guys. Until then, have a great weekend. Stay safe.
3: See you later.
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15: Hey there, it's Stephen Zoyce with you. The Ethical Standards Command's investigating the involvement of police in a shooting south of Brisbane.